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0: Sa wan ka wunji winda ma. 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Above
1: Sika FM.
0: Reaching. 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

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Listen, God has armored every equipment you need.

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0: yebetu mibiara Ye fambu wa ye magana asana yako
1: Personal review process that was begun by the late President Atta Mills, which will include a review of the controversial Article 71 to reduce the number of office holders under Article 71 and reduce the disparities in privileges and emoluments vis-a-vis the public sector and civil service.
2: Drew, election timer. Na amanyo kubia epre. Nti niobeke bia ama nipa akuma adani amao enu na obeka. Nti entra now the firm. Nokra now the firm. Ya de frefra. 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Na ya de entra firm.
3: Chobui!
4: Me da, me so da ya ni yoma miyunu. Sika enin tokwa.
5: That John Mahama is a nice man. Oh yes, he may be a nice man, but he's a nice man who you give the economy. Very soon you cannot get teacher training allowance, you cannot get nursing training allowance, you cannot pay your children's school fees, you cannot get a job to do. Agriculture will be declining, electricity prices will be going up. Is this the sort of nice man we want? He may be a nice man, but he's an incompetent nice man.
4: Yes, we are aware that you are going to the presidency. Very discriminatory call. We have a 276 member chamber. The president, who is supposed to be a father of all, decided to only invite his side. We know the welfare issues that are going to be discussed. Mr. Speaker, I don't know whether you've been invited, but Mr. Speaker, it is only the 180 something that have been invited by the president. When we have a 276 member house, and you say you're going for a meeting, which meeting? This side of the house is part of the country. And the president is God only inviting your side to take care of you. Mr. Speaker, is that how we run a country? A president who is discriminatory, Mr. Speaker, we protest this matter. We protest this. The majority leader has failed parliament. The majority leader has failed parliament. How can you carry your side to the presidency? We will not agree. If the president is inviting parliament, all parliamentarians must be invited. And we will be there. We will be there. What is your problem? I will take you to John Mahama. I will take you there. In fact, your entire caucus. We have heard your plea. We have heard your plea and your appeal. There's enough space. He will receive you. He will receive you. He will discuss with you the welfare of MPP as a party. Because he's father for all. He's father for NDC. He's father for MPP. I was a majority leader in this house. Mr. Speaker, I know that anytime President Akufo-Addo was dealing with welfare issues, he dealt with the entire house. Yes, yes.
6: Throughout the period that Akufo-Addo was president, there was no one single occasion when I or any of my colleagues were invited to go and meet with Akufo-Addo.
7: In my own view, we cannot, as Africans, keep on lamenting, because the problem with us Africans also is that we are prisoners of sorrows and lamentation. So we say, oh God, dear, God, let's not allow God to enter into these things which we can do ourselves.
8: Me, my Bob Rao, Mr. Sejuma o GIPC. Me asantini bao, ma yiri me huanko school. Me frifio, obi mi pesi me babe jamenu, me papa ye lawyer. Me papa ye Oxford trained lawyer. I am the daughter of a lawyer, a pharmacist, and a minister. 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What right has he got? Say President Abu Obi, so ma meji petition, you saw the person.

0: Na na se bibia boko de. 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
1: Thank you.
0: Ene mama Yalinda me ma happy so day. 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Ne papa da from ti ya ka fra wati ya ma happy so day. So na fe ma ko crew from na me chia Mr. Tony Goodman crew from Kwabena Kese.
2: Deep one.
0: Aha, deep one na dey e ma na anope ye chia na pa. Ene ye tie fo nyina so ye chia mo. I feel them to make all right. The World Bank says 56.4% of Ghanaians remain in poverty despite recent economic growth with widening special disparities, highlighting a disconnect between headline economic performance and living conditions.
3: I will say first and I've been Samino, Yamfa, and Mamma, and then if you had that, and then you would die, never to us, or try to send you a boy. Eddie, I trust with the Amamna, and no, and World Bank Groups, one more time, Ghana economic update, you know, or what power and to my son, but you know, my national team, I could ye a day, Ama Wamona, World Bank Division Director, and my Ghana, Liberia, and Sierra Leone, you are Dr. Robert. Talesio Oben, no, no, Anna, and there were two that would train with sober gun. I see, I see, I see, I see, I see, I see, I see, I see, I see, I see, I see, I see, I see, I see, I see, I see, I see, I see, I see, I see, I see, I see, I see, I see, I see, I see, I see, I see, I 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
0: me ba kwa me ni je ho pa ya sa community bade
2: ah o se community service
0: aha
2: community

0: express appreciation to President John Dramani Mahama following his reassignment in the latest ministerial reshuffle.
1: I should say a chill with that said Dr. Rashid Pepu and a Ghana man Penny Abuni Dizonoso and free Aswea na or her son as say Omana Kachi and Omerenia Equestrian Share Mapeno and Ochim send any so Jumedius from Ghana man Penny's Excellency John Dramani Mahama Eddie Ashen in Sasansu and no Ankasa Etrom and Penny Prison Wadanasi Ewa Konya from Kwa or dear man say or man of Konya na oneno eye Jumane.
0: Government employees without valid National Inflation Authority detail captured on the government payroll system will have their salaries suspended from September 15th, 2026.
2: The Controller and Accountant General's Department, one more area, you move fast here. Yeah, more areas are bare much my phone, you know, and go far by a power, my far woman. Yeah, more area, German, you know, I say no. 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
0: The member of parliament for Bosumi Frehu and deputy ranking member on parliament's Foreign Affairs Committee, Dana Asafo JIA, has filed a right to information request seeking detailed information on government expenditure on the evacuation of Ghanaians from South Africa.
1: We are quite a year old when it's a woman, she would fear our jam, Emma Womua, Omo Bosumi Frehu, and Cassansu. 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
0: President John Dramani Mahama has assented to the controversial Tribunal Bill 2026 despite fierce opposition from the minority in Parliament, organized labor, and former Vice President Dr. Mahmoud Bawumia, who had urged him to pause and let the nation talk.
2: So, as I said, John Panjadiam, I don't know what question is sweeping. Yes, sir, you are the Tribunal Bill, and I say, what did you do to me? I didn't pay SSW, you see, the Babayam. A woman, a moon, and no, and I, dear trophy, a chess, a man penny, DM, and my quamma, Sadi Baba Bem, wa bra! Sabin was someone got to Parliament, a month for Solidina Cassetti, pa, minority in Cassetti. I feel so cran, serious, no, I organized labor, so Cassetti, a man, you know, or Doctor Mamunba, whom you are proud of you. What can I say? When I want to trust, so not gonna fool you, command, sir, and son, what to me, Edam, and I say, no, Muno. My pen did them went to you, and within inside this war. I also assign a Babayamra a woman.
0: The Savannah Regional Police Command has arrested two people in connection with the alleged lynching of a young man at Daboya in the North Gunja district of the Savannah region.
1: I was saying, okay, now, Odo Nichemu, or Savannah Mantem, who are and a pussy penny for more, they have two just almost, sir. As some ranting, you need to be almost to say one more, a car, one more, a cobunco for a war, Daboya, and Uncle Boa, Branty B, a war, Daboya, baby, twin E, Daboya, then he didn't buy some simoon. 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
1: good deep morning greetings to you ehini ni ahima from wa. Good deep morning greetings to Dasibro Foria Boaje. Good deep deep greetings to Nana Iyao Yabua. Warm deepest greetings to the Thursday Chidomine Okujabo. Please say hello to DJ Spartan for me. Have a great and wonderful Thursday Kasaprakushua. Hima, crow from Tony Goodman Jemosua Ebru. You nearly forgot about the morning greetings. Mr. Tony Nyezu. Nani awa daruma. 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Okay, Mr. Tony Nabani.
2: Mr. Tony Nyezu, ye jo so, ye do deep, deep greetings in the SO. Yesu nye gupon se, on count. Na, onye woke siye. Wai, onye woke siye pa. Nye de kade, enke nubati ke yesu ye mani uri mfi su diye. Se de ya mani uri mfi no. Yeah, but you may be a boss. You mean, son, yeah, yeah,
1: but yes, come
2: here. Do I hear Quadiana? Mamintia, a jacofi, yeah, I mean, Chan was almost a woman flash, but I say, Pedagogy, a mature, not a permit, chairman, and so a cahoo, Miss Nacopon, so on come home. It's so a bit of
1: a never more fat, and he so did the happy so day of a
2: fireman qua, bigger, my mister, when I a chaka se pa
1: ji
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0: 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Okay. So for so much che mu mu gina direction. Ye kwant mantwa mantwa ye che mu nyina mu nya adwuma wai. Se de mu pay ni.
2: Adwa ma menche a mu fa na mi musa ne se system se mu ti sen. System na ogu e mu no. Ogu e mu ye se an mu e ti sen e kama de se wo gon de se be 4 days as a 5 days ni 5 days. From Sunday no, Saturday no. To do the bear for this at 5 years. Empty a damn mufa.
1: Ah, my dad, somehow, the animal. Well, me, I'm see the over my time. Be on my time, but you said the animal.
2: At the same, whatever question, Musa, I
1: know.
2: At the same,
0: what you say, Uremuno.
2: Uremuno.
0: Emutisay.
2: Oh, yes, answer. I didn't do Uremua. Uli Umubia. Emutisay.
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0: And I said, eche ne ma no
1: eboje
0: o ne amofa jantu
1: happy happy birthday to Ellis, a free year afuakwa. 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
3: In Ghana, we are more than just individuals. From the bustling streets of Accra to the fishing villages along the coast, from the farmlands of Tamale to the busy markets of Kumasi, together we are black stars. It is not the players on the pitch, it's the seamstress stitching jerseys in Kantamantu, the trot driver cheering in Cape Coast, the students dreaming big in Ho, and the farmer working hard in Bolgatanga. Each of us plays a part. Each of us is a star. We are the hearts of Ghana, united by hope, by passion, by pride. Every kick, every pass, every goal belongs to us all because we are black stars. As the black stars take on the world, KGL stands with them and with you. Together we share the dream. Together we share the fight. Together we share the glory. KGL Group, proud headline sponsors of the Ghana Black.

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0: 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E was 0246914717. 0246914717 and a 0551434946 0551434946 catch my hair banana
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3: Democracy Cup has a drubium. They are the 10th edition. Ebaso Live. Oh, Kumasi Babanyara Sports Stadium. 28 August 2026. Ebaso Fiada. And yet the Clash of the Titans.
5: Asante Kotoko say.
3: Fantabulous Kumasi Asante Kotoko. The Club of the Century. Ukumapim Apim Ebeba. And Alfie, the Continental Club Masters. Phobia, Hearts of Oak, Never Said I Until the Bones Are Rotten. 3 p.m. sharp, na gemra frias ye. Na one in bibi, gemri kambo cutting razor. Members of Parliament versus the executives. 1 p.m. Homes of NPC campaign, and the mentor of ye. Hey, answer at 3 p.m. gemra kasa frias ye. My energy to the 2026 edition. Ebeya Santi Kotoko, Anas Hearts of Oak, Get Feelings of Devil. 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
4: Okay, the Democracy Cup, no? A wholesome and no, and the Kid Ghana Limited say. Bra never should give him na Ian Sancho dear inti born dear number it's Friday Baso 4 p.m. across folk and Asante Koto Conti Ko the co support to favorite team na Bibian Sono Intim and Koy and Tia Anna Kid is so by or metawa dientino co neko should give him to become a yeah tanya by a bar yet de amanon semuno and so no ebit me a diabro amanon semuno mraso say you co na your coji na bibia ye kama nti ye tani aba ye ba ye di amono ne nsem latest no ana e de bro

Okay, Marshal say your deal latest, no, and so it's made a bronco phone calls and send young corner, young breaking stories and in and out. Now, Obia would your concert, Mede Yog Mayor, Tammany to Gasser, and then UEFA Champions League join the Bass, your own seminal, every two men so that Brona and Sassia, and three games and raw, young sentiment cannon rounds and matches, and also to a Barcelona was Ponis Nalika, yet to me, Coconia, one came and also to a Bass, Maggi Timono, and to match Sofia Dad, Esome Kanai, Emma Sofia Dad 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And so for hat-trick, he came in my 3 goals. And on also I said, my Madrid, that Venezuela Junior. And so then, by question, so now, now Madrid team on Massa Fire, no was so, Massa and Rab, Tari Patin, and not just a crime, you pa, or be a boy, Jose Moina, Barcelona. After the game, what you said, Venezuela, or then Kilano Bape, now where Sere, now where Kohagi, and yeah, do say, Kilano Bape, a boy hat-trick in Tino, I want a match in Pornum, and the Macatano, and then Venezuela. So, Massa, now also for Mamania, Johnny Jude Mania Day, not as almost less than 2 comajida, so Satya Unitino, and so to my person almost a canine, and Mamma Resofia de Timono, and to me Ante, and Mutta Kanuba Kurata, and I am calling Yampene games in Obetumakonia 2 games. 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Spotify come now. Bossa Timonum and the Athletic Club Bow. Not as a Nico Williams more. And in that Kulam Simo game, no, or Mutimono El Kakosia Bossa, it was Spotify come now, 7 p.m. And as I came a bit to my boss, I mean, Fantuja, so Red for Cody Gemino, your friend Miguel Angel Ortiz Arias, or no, and El Kakosia Gema, Major Bossa, and I felt so my Athletic Bilbao, and so to my Kako Pentania Gema, you bet to my Kakonia, it was Spanish La Liga, Mami Fantuja, and Ra, your Konya, UEFA Champions League playoff games, no. A bit to my basuma says Timson, a bit to my qualify, AK Artels, and to my Tanafia Kanai, I'm your connect to my friend Sofia, Omon Antimante, Sansuna, Cruz, Etanafia, I'm a Slava Praj, Echo Channel, 2-1, Olympic Leon, Massa Gameway. 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So say UEFA Champions League will be best set and above 4 p.m. and a Champions League draw no group stage, you know, and also draw no bit to me Aqua Baswa and Honsem, you know, yet to me at the Mau, Namami Kopiama England and Ra, Uko Piama some games, you know, Ebi Etima Koto Jam and so England when the Premier League, I mean, Fantuja, say way and so on, and yet just a Carabao Cup, EFL Cup, Major Prof games, you know.
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Paul Luton Town, now says Tetia, Sad Game, and Busway EFL Cup and Chelsea bought Samson of Fulham Eber Bortima. You're from Wimbledon. I'm also on Sagame and Bustle 7 p.m. into a EFL Cup qualification. Oh, Anna, you're to me at your tutor. Now you're free games in my young copium and so you wait for Champions League. Now you're fine. One summon and tutor. Now who copium or Champions League and above 4 p.m. I'll cry my main fan tutor said Drono. Ebe to my crack of Busway Monaco. Not just a game, no, I'm more quiet drone than day. And the teams that qualify, you will call England, Liverpool, call Manchester United, Man City, Samson, answer team, they call, and the teams that will draw, call, who call Spain, and Barca, and if Madrid, at 30, call the Madrid, more, Omonia, ready, Germany, who call Pima, Borussia, Dortmund, and if Zuno, who call Pima, Bamunchi, Timono, Omosan, prepare, and the UEFA Champions League, group 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
1: Okay. Mr. Kwadu number cha no pay book all there.
4: Ala Christa
1: announce. Christa Adom, Christa Adom. 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
4: Gisa sian ko. 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
1: Amen. Christo Show. Bajo Christo Asum Jenka.
5: And about Majan Council.
1: Nana Adaxen Bakupe.
5: Original
1: Dabut. 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
5: They are dominant Bambo, but compassion among us.
1: Christo Adoma, who am I? But Mammy Till and I have one of you.
5: Dabut, Naya, where I did excuse us now. Then I say, I want a Bambo and Harry Potter Domine. Yeah, I want the Indiana, I want to be near Sikibi. I have done. No, I did not do me.
1: Amen. Christo Show.
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1: So for Oja Abidru, Abidru.
4: Bibia ha obia so hunhun bi sha wo so to person ni yesu bo mpunu mpu odie bra na de hwe to obekokwa obia ni ho obebe obekokwa da
6: we should be as on the ground. I'm saying that we share evangelist with one and remember the way we are. No, I should make my form, my workforce. So maybe 2 hours for you now. But 12 for you now, Mr. will be on the boat. Yes, so from Monday to Friday, glad we get to see you.
1: That'd be on my bow. That'd be on my bow. I'm about just a yeah, I'm a high de cacra. Amen. Christo Nshaw pa. Mba cho Christo asum die nka o.
7: Asa o se de kimbo.
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7: Christo
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7: 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O ye ye. Yada yes to Christmas. And if I can have a soon so I can say to you for yes, you so fly. I have to have a program, Castiano. And I will be asked to somebody ready. I want by them moon up for a bon so come one. A Jim up for a fire. Yeah, come near for a bono. And then I'm looking at some, you know, and I'm so start for the book with strangers and media money. Obiaba and Catamini go solo the Albania, I ran to a new Akunum. That would be a when you go to the chair would be a. If I pass and saw them with a day, it'd be a yippee. Now they look in for you.
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Takwa makro. So I'm magazine, Takwa Makro, Eba Kupe. Makro, only the Matis, as a dozen, but all the and also about Swam magazine, Takwa Makro. Swam magazine, Takwa Makro. Maybe I would gonna be a, maybe I would gonna be a, also my cost Swam magazine, Takwa Makro. The Honor Jumadiano, a basso. The Bacho, a nunum a continent, an empire ball, any day a chain radianum. Jumadiano, I shall say, a Juada 31st August. Equacy, if you had a 4th September. Hey, Anopane, and you made Jumadi, Anopa, no watching Pam, who near France here. Don't go near their baby, and you may know Siam Pam, who don't do near their baby. Jesus Christ. Authority over unclean spirits. Yes, to Christo, our homonies to me. Matthew chapter 10. Therefore, and I feel a radi Nami of a passo, a baby, she and Yamia seven agree. So, Shanty, maybe I show Shannon Supa, one hour, one Sam Show on so, one hour, Yara who do go on so, one hour, Manihunua who do go on so, yeah, Tons Afremo, Samon Rada, yes, to Christo, our homonies to me. No, I bet you answer to me, number every bravo. Shannon, so say, that's not if you had a. If you are there, you are watch night. Our headquarters, so our magazine, Takwa Makro, Pillar of Zion Church. Now, me bacha, we here subo ni ni na. Wa we here subo. 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but our Hannah Middle Sea and Anno Pay. For Fajo and Craft to Anaba, Yakuti or Sru Yankopo, I saw. Crystal Assumed in camp, and he came both to near. So for a Jane Beneza, so for Wa Ewaha, Brace and Mubeti or Sru Yankopo, Crystal Assumed in camp. Empire Oba, many one are 8 7 1 Jimina and Bono, several people dear, dear, dear, dear, dear, dear, dear, dear, dear, dear, dear, dear, dear, dear, dear, dear, dear, dear, dear, dear, dear, dear, dear, dear, dear, dear, dear, dear, dear, dear, dear, dear, dear, dear, dear, dear, dear, dear, dear, dear, dear, dear, dear, dear, dear, dear, dear, dear, dear, dear, dear, dear, dear, dear, dear, dear, dear, dear, dear, dear, dear, dear, dear, dear, dear, dear, dear, dear, dear, dear, dear, dear, dear, dear, dear, dear, dear, dear, dear, dear, dear, dear, dear, dear, dear, dear, dear, dear, dear, dear, dear, dear, dear, dear, dear, dear, dear, dear, dear, dear, dear, dear, dear, dear, dear, dear, dear, dear, dear, dear, dear, dear, dear, dear, dear, dear, dear, dear, dear, dear, dear, dear, dear, dear, dear, dear, dear, d

0: Yankopon, let me near the asso. My which seven or each seven said Debbie Acrobato. 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

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It could be say be granny panel ball was sooner. Only say nothing wrong with that person from so be any no. But one cast and visual boy, you know. But a fat and quadia would the idea be at least you bet him, you be a no, yeah, the fat Joe crown qua. So when any panel ball no cry a papa, and so feel so boy you be seen there. There be a cast a Bible seed where Jalin here, Jalia be you. But would you to me say, where dear, my sima, I've been a piece of myself, could be only a bomb media. 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
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E nye, e maso wabe sati record.
Aha, we are not going for any record. We'll be on a record. Some of them are 16 times, many of them are 25 times. Many are seeing in an account. Any of the glucose, Saturday, the glucose, can you swim? No, this kind of records, Ninano, and Yadi Bian for so or so. Recording here, they say, over here, you know, Christo used to me about a bra boom. Now, you see great changes. Who's an insist? Are you be a ba, a bra boom, to mess there? Tina may carry a phone, then a drury, then a drury, to be one day, say, near my see. Ya kwanchene kwa imeru adintie ye no. Madika ya kaswa shwa bra boom. 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Doubt and unbelief, or bumpires or jitini on San Gidie, a better to me a bum. As I go away, didn't you come once a cacano? You have probably preached about make a crabby at sonor. You said, oh, that's in Jibber Bokum and beyond bottle canet. Now I will say 31st, I am Monday by dear. One Casano, Uber Jibby Beer Radio. Ose James chapter 1 verse 6 7 kan or seni pe bia na adwen tanta double minded person ma seni pan expect bibi from nyame ho. So be an abian and tantana. 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Say ya, we expectation in answer or sober in your markets, yakasia, dear dear be a busy quibiano, your montunum, sir, see a prepare ya coma. 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Then you are my way, you know, you need the whole home. Dear, dear, be our shas, ye be anna, or persuade this soup cry, I was.

0: I was happy with the disclosure you made regarding the politics we play on the floor. Sometimes we, all of us as political actors, we suffer that unfortunate perception people have about the politics we do. Sometimes they don't know that it's a role play. In my case, I've had a situation where somebody said, oh, Afenyo, can't you be as calm as this particular colleague of yours? I said, yeah, colleague is not minority leader. If he gets into that hot seat where he has to consult every party elder till 5 a.m. and he sleeps for 1 hour and has to carry the burden on his shoulders, he won't be calm again. Anyway, I want to ask you, for those who don't know you and I, if somebody asks you to describe Afenyo Makin as your opposite number, Ayanga, what would you say? I'm done.
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1: Recently, when I got married, in my lovely wife.

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I will not do that today. I won't do that tomorrow. I therefore consider all grounds of the minority leader as flimsy and hollow. I considered his objection to be frivolous, vexatious, unmeritorious, baseless on the facts, the rules, and the law. Therefore, I will accordingly dismiss the objection by the minority leader in

eha ezike 89.5 na wasugu sa wuti adishime mahe mobibia aha sansu mobia kwa ba de ba ya fidi kesi eso na eh eda ya wada August ebo sunu no na da etoso audio no enson the point brand ya drew so no and as your fun, I say more about Dina Coupon. What did I am nice? Now, about was to see front of Public Sabre, Fidian Unchim Frisicate 9.5. Yeah, Cobra would you know about Edom Mudia BBC? Yes, so etchy, etcha. Yeah, that's the word I keep with technician on duty. Now make it on Facebook. It's also our YouTube. It's our TikTok and our X. Now we saw Kohobia. We saw Faho and our Odeshaya. Sika 89.5. Oba and Ranono. Yes, Mrs. Belinda Asamoa. As the chief executive producer. And I trust you. Your barber soon. Kevin, so and I hear social media. So, within the last.